0: Coming back from a temporary relapse, I'm back on track and everything seems to be perfect. I'm no asking why, because time is on my side. It's a feeling I have.
1: Bring it on down.
0: Time is my friend, and we only got beef every now and then, making up at the end with music that steady reminds.
1: Bring it on down.
0: It's

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And when he played that music and that impact was like shaking your skeleton. There was a time when we could throw parties all over.

Michael Show, Davide Zalitti. Step in the spot, got the crowd hypnotized. Running the room, got them wide.

0: sa ballare meglio questa? 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
1: But I've been forgotten, I've been married long time ago. Where did you come from? Where did you go? Where did
0: you come from? 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
1: All my bitches is the thick ones. Nigga, pick one. Before I let you come in, nigga, where the income? I don't care if you got money. Are you finna send some? Soon as I think I like a nigga, hear his friend come. I be with some fine shit from the east side. And if you want a thick one, I let him be Ja. Just got off of a G6.

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What you know about me? Big G-L-O-N-A-G-L-E. 50,000 new Chanel shopping spree. And every time I pop out, you know I A-T-E. Hey, hey. I'm that bitch, ho, get like me. You know it's Y-W-R, big

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Becky, look at her butt. It is so big. She looks like one of those rap guys' girlfriends.